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12: Here's your WGLR Tri-State forecast. Clear skies tonight with a low of 59. Sunshine mixed with clouds at times. Tomorrow, chance for storms. Daytime highs approaching 81. Partly cloudy. Tomorrow night, chance for storms. Lows level off around 54. Mainly clear and dry. Sunday and Monday, upper 60s. Sunday, low 70s by Monday. Right now, it's 77 degrees. I'm staff meteorologist Jennifer Wojcicki.

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6: Here's your WGLR Tri-State Forecast. 59 tonight, under clear skies. Daytime highs approaching 81. Tomorrow, chance for storms. Partly cloudy tomorrow night. Chance of thunderstorms. Lows level off around 54. Lots of sunshine and dry Sunday and Monday. Upper 60s Sunday. Low 70s by Monday. Right now, 75. I'm staff meteorologist Derek Hite.

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12: Here's your WGLR Tri-State Forecast. 59 tonight, under clear skies. Daytime highs approaching 81. Tomorrow, chance for storms. Partly cloudy tomorrow night. Chance of thunderstorms. Lowest level off around 54. Lots of sunshine and dry Sunday and Monday. Upper 60s Sunday, low 70s by Monday. Currently, it's 68 degrees. I'm staff meteorologist Derek Height. 97.

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10: Here's your WGLR Tri-State forecast. Lows around 59 overnight, under mainly clear skies. Chance of thunderstorms Saturday, high of 81, partly cloudy skies. Partly cloudy Saturday night, chance for storms 54. Lots of sunshine and dry Sunday and Monday, upper 60s Sunday, low 70s by Monday. Currently 65. I'm staff meteorologist Derek Hite.

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5: Here's your WGLR Tri-State Forecast. 59 overnight, under mainly clear skies. Highs level off around 82 Saturday. Chance for storms. Chance of thunderstorms Saturday night. Lows dip down to about 54. Partly cloudy. Mainly sunny and dry Sunday and Monday. Upper 60s Sunday. Low 70s by Monday. Currently 63. I'm Staff Meteorologist Derek Height. 97.

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3: Here's your WGLR Tri-State Forecast. 59 overnight, under mainly clear skies. Highs level off around 82 Saturday. Chance for storms. Chance of thunderstorms Saturday night. Lowest dip down to about 54. Partly cloudy. Mainly sunny and dry Sunday and Monday. Upper 60s Sunday. Low 70s by Monday. Currently 64. I'm staff meteorologist Derek Hite.

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3: Here's your WGLR Tri-State forecast. 59 overnight under partly cloudy skies. Chance for storms again Saturday, 82. Partly cloudy skies Saturday night. Chance of thunderstorms, lowest level off around 54. Mainly clear skies and dry Sunday and Monday. Upper 60s Sunday, low 70s by Monday. Currently 63. I'm staff meteorologist Derek Hite.

Speaking of the coast, remember Five for Beach, you and me. 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
4: Here's your WGLR Tri-State Forecast. Chance for storms today. Otherwise, a blend of clouds and sun. Highs level off around 82. Partly cloudy skies tonight. Chance of thunderstorms. Lows dip down to about 54. Mainly clear skies tomorrow. High temperatures reach up to 69. Highs level off around 73 Monday under mainly clear skies. 75 Tuesday. Chance for storms. Right now, 66. I'm staff meteorologist Paul Trombley.

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7: Here's your WGLR Tri-State Forecast. Chance for storms today. Otherwise, a blend of clouds and sun. Highs level off around 82. Partly cloudy skies tonight. Chance of thunderstorms. Lows dip down to about 54. Mainly clear skies tomorrow. High temperatures reach up to 69. Highs level off around 73 Monday under mainly clear skies. 75 Tuesday. Chance for storms. Right now, it's 64 degrees. I'm staff meteorologist Paul Trombley. 96.

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4: ABC News, I'm Brian Clark. Joy for U.S. soccer fans during and after the first Men's World Cup game on home soil in 32 years.
5: This was a treat. It was great. It was everything we've been waiting for. They delivered. So proud of the guys.
4: That fan in Seattle was

0: The U.S. rout Paraguay 4-1 in the opening group stage game in Los Angeles. A senior White House official told reporters there's an 80 to 85% chance that the U.S. and Iran agree to a deal to end the war within days. Iran's foreign minister says that a deal has never been closer. Crews in Washington have begun to remove President Trump's name from the facade of the Kennedy Center for the Performing Arts after Friday's deadline to remove references to the president. A judge had ruled only Congress could make changes to the center's name. One person was killed, over 20 hurt when a tent collapsed in severe weather during a celebration at a church in Bedford County, Virginia. This is ABC News.
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4: 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The Mississippi River level is rising. It's 7.8 feet at Prairie du Chien, 6.4 at Guttenberg, 8.2 at Cassville, and 9.4 at Dubuque. With news, I'm Courtney Chaffee. One person is dead following a rollover crash in Lafayette County. Shortly before 5 p.m. on Thursday, emergency personnel were dispatched to the 1400 block of Highway 23 in Willow Springs for a one-vehicle rollover. 77-year-old Lawrence Wettig of rural Darlington was driving on Highway 23 when he entered the ditch and struck an embankment, causing the vehicle to roll and eject him. Wettig was transported to Lafayette County Hospital, then transported by MedFlight to UW Hospital in Madison for treatment of life-threatening injuries. Wettig died at the hospital. The crash remains under investigation, and this is Lafayette County's third fatal motor vehicle crash of 2026. Four townships in Wisconsin have passed ordinances that effectively serve as two-year data center moratoriums. Waterloo, Bloomington, B-Town, and Cassville Township all passed similarly worded moratoriums. The ordinances, for a period of 2 years, prohibit changing the zoning use of all real estate and structures in the townships, as well as the erection of buildings in the townships which would alter an existing zoning use. The town boards may grant exceptions to these ordinances, but not to a large-scale data center per the ordinances. Per state statute, the town board cannot renew the two-year ordinance, but can adopt a comprehensive zoning plan, which can contain elements regulating data centers. Alternatively, the board could not let the moratorium expire. Sunday afternoon, the Grant County Sheriff's Office was notified of a pickup truck and trailer in the ditch on Highway 3581 near Gaze Mills Road. The trailer was blocking the eastbound lane of traffic. The driver, 49-year-old Jamie Walker of Elgin, Illinois, displayed signs of impairment. During the investigation, Walker became uncooperative, refused to follow commands, and displayed resistive behavior toward the deputies. A deputy activated his taser, and Walker was immediately incapacitated and placed in handcuffs. Walker was taken to the Grant Regional Health Center, where he was medically cleared before being transferred to the Grant County Jail. Walker was arrested and booked into the jail for operating while intoxicated, third offense, disorderly conduct, and resisting or obstructing an officer. The Mississippi River Bridge at Lansing moved one step closer to completion as construction crews worked to install the center span piece Friday, marking a major milestone for the $160 million project that will reconnect Wisconsin to Iowa. More than 50 active workers gathered to install the centerpiece of the bridge, drawing crowds of local residents who came to witness the historic moment. The Mississippi River Channel was closed from 6 a.m. to 6 p.m. to accommodate the installation. Construction crews will continue working on final touches over the weekend, followed by decking installation and concrete work for the deck and barrier rails. The Lansing Bridge is scheduled for full completion in 2027. Thursday afternoon, the Grant County Sheriff's Office was notified of a one-vehicle crash with possible injuries on Highway 61 near the intersection of County T and Marion Township. 26-year-old Moses Flores Godoy of Fenimore was on County T in heavy rain when his vehicle hydroplaned, causing it to cross the center of the roadway and enter the ditch. Godoy struck a tree and came to rest in a cornfield. Godoy was transported by Boscobel EMS to Gunderson Hospital in Boscobel for suspected minor injuries. As a result of the crash, he was cited for operating while suspended, failure to maintain control, and for operating without insurance. On Friday, Iowa Governor Kim Reynolds issued a disaster proclamation for 11 counties, including Dubuque, in response to continuing severe weather that started on June 5th. Governor Reynolds' proclamation allows state resources to be utilized to respond to and recover from the effects of these storms and activates the Iowa Individual Assistance Grant Program and the Disaster Case Advocacy Program for the affected counties. The proclamation is effective immediately and will remain in effect for 30 days unless terminated or extended. The Iowa Individual Assistance Grant Program provides grants up to $7,000 for households with incomes up to 200% of the federal poverty level for home or car repairs, replacement of personal property or food, and temporary housing expenses. The Disaster Case Advocacy Program assists clients to create a disaster recovery plan and provide guidance, advice, and referrals to obtain a service or resource. That's the latest local and regional news. 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
5: Two. 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Good morning, I'm Tim Fisher. We'll start with Major League Baseball, where the Milwaukee Brewers shut out the Philadelphia Phillies 6-0 in their series opener at AmFam last night. Jacob Mizorowski was spectacular. A one-hit complete game shutout, striking out 15.
6: Miz, how do you describe this feeling?
7: Amazing. I mean, it's everything I've worked for, you know, all the support from my family up there. It's been the world, so it's been awesome.
5: Skipper Pat Murphy says the Miz keeps getting better every time he goes to the bump.
8: He's learning he learned something tonight, you know, and he'll continue to learn. He's that type of kid. He wants to be great, and for the right reasons, because he can, and he wants to keep becoming what he can become. And you know, I think this is just a pure kid. Really is beautiful kid.
5: Jake Bowers hit a three-run homer, his 13th of the season. William Contreras and Jackson Cherio also driving in runs for the crew. The Brewers snap a two-game losing slide. Play game two of their series hosting the Phillies tonight, 6:10 first pitch. Shane Drouin gets the start against Aaron Nola. It's a minor league baseball Class A in the Midwest League. Beloit splits a doubleheader with Quad Cities, the Skycarp winning 8-7 before falling to the River Bandits 3-2. Those same two again tonight. Wisconsin splits their doubleheader with Great Lakes. The Timber Rattlers a 5-3 winner, while the Loons picked up a win 5-3 in game two. Those same two also this evening. Finally to football, where the Green Bay Packers finished up mandatory minicamp on Thursday. Packers rookies will be around next week for workouts. Veterans won't be back until training camp, which starts the last week of July. I'm Tim Fisher, Wisconsin Radio Network Sports.
9: 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I'm Steve Prestigar.
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11: Here's your WGLR Tri-State Forecast. Slight chance of thunderstorms today. Otherwise, sunshine mixed with clouds at times. Daytime highs approaching 80. Partly cloudy skies again tonight. chance of thunderstorms.
12: Lows level off around 54. Daytime highs approaching 69 tomorrow. Mainly clear skies. Daytime highs approaching 73 Monday under mainly clear skies. 75 Tuesday, chance for storms. Right now, 64. I'm Staff Meteorologist Paul Trombley. 97.

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4: Here's your WGLR Tri-State Forecast. Cloudy skies with a few peaks of sun today, with a slight chance of thunderstorms. Daytime highs approaching 80. Partly cloudy skies tonight, chance of thunderstorms. Lows level off around 54. Mainly sunny skies tomorrow. Daytime highs approaching 69. Mainly sunny skies Monday, with highs in the low 70s. Chance of thunderstorms Tuesday. Right now, 77. I'm staff meteorologist Paul Trombley. 97.

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10: Here's your WGLR Tri-State Forecast. Cloudy skies with a few peaks of sun today with a slight chance of thunderstorms. Daytime highs approaching 80. Partly cloudy skies tonight. Chance of thunderstorms. Lows level off around 54. Mainly sunny skies tomorrow. Daytime highs approaching 69. Mainly sunny skies Monday with highs in the low 70s. Chance of thunderstorms Tuesday. Right now, 77. I'm staff meteorologist Paul Trombley.
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2: ABC News, I'm Mike Dubusky. President Trump's name has been removed from the Kennedy Center. The administration complying with a judge's order, which ruled the president can't make changes to the building without getting congressional approval first. To the war in Iran, where the two sides once again appear to be inching closer to a peace agreement. ABC News senior White House correspondent Selena Wang.
3: This is just a memorandum of understanding. A lot would still have to be hashed out over a 60-day period. The official says the deal, quote, leads to the dismantling of Iran's nuclear program, the U.S. taking the enriched material, destroying it, and removing it from the country. But there's no specifics about how all of that would happen.
2: Iran's foreign ministry said today we'll have to wait and see about the exact time of signing, though it will not be tomorrow. And about 200,000 people remain without power across the Midwest right now after a round of severe weather in the last day, including at least 7 tornadoes. This is ABC News.
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5: 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The Mississippi River level is rising. It's 7.8 feet at Prairie du Chien, 6.4 at Guttenberg, 8.2 at Cassville, and 9.4 at Dubuque. With news, I'm Courtney Chaffee. One person is dead following a rollover crash in Lafayette County. Shortly before 5 p.m. on Thursday, emergency personnel were dispatched to the 1400 block of Highway 23 in Willow Springs for a one-vehicle rollover. 77-year-old Lawrence Wettig of rural Darlington was driving on Highway 23 when he entered the ditch and struck an embankment, causing the vehicle to roll and eject him. Wettig was transported to Lafayette County Hospital, then transported by MedFlight to UW Hospital in Madison for treatment of life-threatening injuries. Wettig died at the hospital. The crash remains under investigation, and this is Lafayette County's third fatal motor vehicle crash of 2026. Four townships in Wisconsin have passed ordinances that effectively serve as

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8: Here's your WGLR Tri-State Forecast. Chance of thunderstorms this afternoon. Otherwise, cloudy skies with a few peaks of sun. High temperatures reach up to 80. Cloudy skies expected tonight. Chance of thunderstorms. Lows level off around 55. Mainly sunny skies tomorrow. High temperatures reach up to 69. Turning warmer Monday and Tuesday with highs in the mid-70s. Chance of thunderstorms Tuesday. Currently, it's 78 degrees. I'm Staff Meteorologist Paul Trombley.
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0: The song that started it all, Florida Georgia Line, hit number one here at ACC back in December of 2012. That's Cruise on American Country Countdown. I'm Ryan Fox, and there have been rumblings about Florida Georgia Line possibly getting back together as early as earlier this year. And it seemed to pick up steam at the ACM Awards when Tyler Hubbard said this to Entertainment Tonight on the red carpet.
1: It's been a really fun season of healing, and we've been hanging out, laughing, cutting up, goofing around, and it just feels like the old days. And so we have been toying around and flirting with the idea of playing a handful of shows next year, and so that gets us both excited.
0: Then flash forward to last weekend at CMA Fest when Brian Kelly and Tyler Hubbard made it official, reuniting on stage in front of thousands. You can see clips of it from the crowd all over social media, and you can see the official performance of FGL at CMA Fest when it airs Thursday, June 25th, on ABC. Can't wait.
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0: Connecting you to the stars every weekend. 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I'm Ryan Fox, and this weekend we check in on Kelsey Ballerini and fresh face John Morgan. Plus, how did Keith Urban lend an assist to Brantley Gilbert? You're about to find out from the ACC O'Reilly Auto Parts Studio. But before that, we put up four notches this weekend

0: myself. 19 on American Country Countdown. That is John Morgan. It's Ryan Fox. And John, not too long ago, had a big hit on ACC with Jason Aldean. And this song right here.
1: Well, I'm turned up on the JBL, girl. You probably think I'm going through hell, but I don't care if you never come back. Because who needs you when I got friends like that?
0: That's friends like that. And John opened up to CMT about how he and Jason met for the first time.
2: The first time we talked was on a phone call. He called me up and we started chatting. I think the first time we actually met in person was at his house. He's kind of the guy who took a chance on me early on when nobody else did. And so it's been cool to kind of have a little bit of success with him.
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8: This is the number one country music countdown in the world. 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I'm Ryan Fox from the ACC O'Reilly Auto Parts Studio in the host position. And this hour, we got Jason talking about Luke. We have Kojo talking about Bears. And Carrie talking about Idol. Lots of talking, so let's get to the hits. And Bailey Zimmerman at Chevy Silverado. 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

0: Network Church, Luke Bryan and Jason Aldean. The only way I know at ACC Extra on American Country Countdown. You got Ryan Fox with all the hits and the stars coast to coast and around the world. And later this year, you can see Jason and Luke back on tour together on their Double Down tour. And recently, they opened up the Taste of Country about how their friendship began.
1: We had heard of each other because we were both playing clubs down here in Georgia, played some of the same clubs. And so we kind of, and you know, even in Nashville, I mean, he'd been writing some songs. He had written, I think, Good Directions for Currington and stuff. So I kind of knew who he was. I knew the name, but I had never met him.
2: We met in Knoxville at, I guess, WIVK. Is that right? WIVK. And we had toured our whole life together, touring the same college bars in Georgia, same college bars, same circuits. We used to joke. They would tear my poster down and put his up.
1: We were talking, and I think I invited, I said, man, I'm going to start headlining shows next year. Like, come open for me. And this was like 2010. And so he went out with me in 2010, opened some shows. And really, that was kind of the year that we really kind of bonded and hit it off.
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8: chance of thunderstorms this afternoon. Otherwise, cloudy skies with a few peaks of sun. High temperatures reach up to 80. Cloudy skies expected tonight. Chance of thunderstorms. Lows dip down to about 55. Mainly clear skies tomorrow. Highs level off around 69. Right now, it's 79 degrees. I'm staff meteorologist Jennifer Wojcicki.
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0: Top American Country Countdown in November of 2006. Carrie Underwood, Before He Cheats on ACC. It's Ryan Fox. And now that Carrie has wrapped another season of American Idol, we mainly see her post videos of her garden and her farm animals on her Tennessee farm and some appearances sprinkled in, too, at the Grand Ole Opry. But while visiting ABC's The View recently, Carrie said when it comes to judging on Idol, she brings a unique perspective.
1: I did all the things that they're doing. Things evolve and change as far as what entertainment's like and what the world's like and all that stuff. But at its core, it's the same. And they're taking, you know, obscure talent. And it's a Cinderella story. So yeah. It definitely, whenever we start picking people, I'm like, I just want to make sure that these are people's dreams and their hopes and their lives. And, you know, we do our best to, you know, pick people that we think are going to.
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13: Here's your WGLR Tri-State forecast. Lows around 55 tonight under cloudy skies with a chance of thunderstorms. Highs around 69 tomorrow. Mainly clear skies tomorrow night, 50. Daytime highs approaching 75 Monday under mainly sunny skies. 74 Tuesday, slight chance for storms. Right now, it's 80 degrees. I'm staff meteorologist Jennifer Wojcicki.
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0: country am I in?
1: It doesn't matter. It's 5 o'clock somewhere.
0: It's always on 5 in Margaritaville, come to think of it.
1: Yeah, I heard that.
0: You've been there, haven't you?
1: Yes, sir.
0: I've seen your boat there.
1: I've been to Margaritaville a few times.
0: All right. Well, that's good.
1: Stumble my way back.
0: Okay. Well, we just want to make sure you can keep it between the navigational beacons.
1: Between the buoys. I got it.
0: All right. Well, it's 5 o'clock. Let's go somewhere.
1: I'm ready. Crank it up.
0: Let's get out of here.
1: I'm gone.
2: Alan Jackson and Jimmy Buffett. It's 5 o'clock somewhere on American Country Countdown. It's Ryan Fox. And later this month, Alan will have his final concert ever. It happens in Nashville on the 27th. Last call, one more for the road. The finale is what it's called. And we'll all get to see this concert, even if we don't have a ticket for it, because NBC has announced they will air it later this year. Looking forward to that. I'm Ryan Fox. And sometimes we bring the country here on ACC, and other times we bring the funny. This movie, The Breadwinner, has already grossed over $10 million at the box office. He has just filmed a Netflix special, which I got to be in the audience for. You're going to love it when it comes out. I'm talking, of course, about the very funny Nate Bargatze, and he hits your radio in two songs after Megan Maroney and Beautiful Things, American Country Countdown. Number

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9: The longest running country music countdown in the world. This is American Country Countdown. I'm Ryan Fox, and we are oh so close to revealing the number one song in the land. Who's going to be left standing when the dust settles? We'll find out this hour. Plus, we've got another ACC world premiere from a newlywed and a pop superstar. That's here in the next 15 minutes. Don't go anywhere. But first, from the ACC O'Reilly Auto Parts studio, Morgan Wallen. He's up one this weekend with Don't We, American Country Countdown.

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there you have it, the number one song in America for the second straight week on American Country Countdown. It's Ella Langley with Be Her. American Country Countdown is the longest-running country countdown show in the USA. 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ACC is a production of Westwood One. Special thanks to Chris Carson, Dingo O'Brien, Corey Linton, and Susan Stevens for helping us bring you the biggest hits and the biggest stars every weekend right here. A big thanks to Cody Johnson for dropping by, and make sure you join us next week when more big stars will be hopping on. And we may just have a brand new number one song.

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7: Here's your WGLR Tri-State Forecast. Lows around 55 tonight under cloudy skies with a chance of thunderstorms. Highs around 69 tomorrow. Mainly clear skies tomorrow night, 50. Daytime highs approaching 75 Monday under mainly sunny skies. 74 Tuesday, slight chance for storms. Currently, it's 77 degrees. I'm staff meteorologist Jennifer Wojcicki. 97.

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9: Here's your WGLR Tri-State Forecast. Chance for rain tonight, otherwise overcast skies. Lows around 55. Highs around 69. Tomorrow, mainly sunny. Lows around 50. Tomorrow night, mainly clear. Mainly clear skies Monday with highs around 75. 74, slight chance of thunderstorms Tuesday. Currently, it's 75 degrees. I'm Staff Meteorologist Jennifer Wojcicki.
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